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1: Dit is Omroep Venlo.
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1: 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She said there's one thing you gotta learn, is not to be afraid of it. I said, no, I like it. I like it, it's good. She said you like it now, but you'll learn to love it later.

Dit is Omroep Venlo. 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It's still spinning around, it feels like a spell.